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1: 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And I hope you like it.

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0: One in eight Kiwi men will get prostate cancer. Caught early, it's curable. Caught late, it can be fatal. Don't wait for symptoms. 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

0: The Western Guide is carving out a unique place in New Zealand country music. Fresh from being the first Samoan artist to perform at CMC Rocks in Queensland, he's continuing to take Kiwi country to new audiences on both sides of the Tasman.
1: Bet it on the table, I'm feeling lucky. 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

0: 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Luke Bryan, country, and she knows it.
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7: 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It's a disease my mum is battling. So rather than writing an ad, I thought I'd share a memory. I remember Mum always had jelly beans in her handbag. I went to visit her recently and offered her a jelly bean, just like she had done 1,000 times for me. I watched her hold it in her hand, and I remember hoping that one little jelly bean might bring back one little memory, just for one little moment. Let's remember, September is Alzheimer's Awareness Month.
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0: country plays here. IHAT Country. 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
1: Hey, it's the Western Guy. This is my song, Dive Bar. A song about being a little bit pissed and a little bit depressed. Playing right now on iHeart Country NZ.

0: 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Be Her.
1: I just want to be her so bad, it hurts so bad, it hurts so bad.
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0: Country. It's what we do. 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
2: Usually I know exactly what to write for a radio ad. But this time, I don't. Because this ad is for Alzheimer's Awareness Month. And for me, Alzheimer's isn't a radio ad. It's a disease my mum is battling. So rather than writing an ad, I thought I'd share a memory. I remember watching sport with my mum. She had her favourite teams, her favourite players, and she'd loudly cheer them on. The other day I put the rugby on. The crowd was loud. The commentators were loud. But my mum stayed silent. I've never heard silence so loud. Let's remember, September is Alzheimer's Awareness Month.
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6: He's a ranch hand in a pinch, man. 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

0: It's about my mum, because it's for Alzheimer's Awareness Month. And for me, Alzheimer's isn't a radio ad. It's a disease my mum is battling. So rather than writing an ad, I thought I'd tell a story. Share a memory. I remember when my mum became a nana. I remember the way her eyes would light up every time she saw her granddaughters. Recently we went to visit her, and she couldn't recognise any of us. I remember the fear in her eyes, because she thought strangers were in her room. And if I'm honest, I fear it happening to me. Let's remember, September is Alzheimer's Awareness Month.
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5: Normally I write ads for businesses, for brands, but this one is for my mum. Well, technically it's for Alzheimer's Awareness Month, but for me, it's about my mum. Because Alzheimer's is a disease she's battling. So rather than writing an ad, I thought I'd share a memory. I remember how much Mum loved it when my sister or I called. She loved hearing our voices. She loved feeling connected to us. The other day, my dad passed her the phone so I could say hello. She didn't recognise my voice. So Mum, if you're listening, hi. It's me, Glenn, your son. I miss you. Let's remember, September is Alzheimer's Awareness Month.
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0: week, Kane Brown reworks from a male perspective Shania Twain's 90s hit about a woman confronting her partner cheating on her. 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
3: Usually I know exactly what to write for a radio ad. But this time, I don't. Because this ad is for Alzheimer's Awareness Month. And for me, Alzheimer's isn't a radio ad. It's a disease my mum is battling. So rather than writing an ad, I thought I'd share a memory. I remember watching sport with my mum. She had her favourite teams, her favourite players, and she'd loudly cheer them on. The other day I put the rugby on. The crowd was loud. The commentators were loud. But my mum stayed silent. I've never heard silence so loud. Let's remember, September is Alzheimer's Awareness Month.
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6: In this update, the Children's Commission is demanding action with a multitude of failures in the search for the Maricopa children brought to light. A four-year manhunt for notorious fugitive Tom Phillips ended a year ago when he was shot dead by police. An inquiry finds public agencies overlooked concerns, delayed action and missed opportunities to find the children earlier and prevent their disappearance. And the police commissioner says he was disappointed to hear a film crew had been given exclusive access to the Tom Phillips case. Richard Chambers says that wasn't acceptable. Latest immigration New Zealand estimates show more than 19,000 people are overstaying their welcome. In the last 3 years, the visas of more than 6,500 people expired without them leaving the country. Seasonal hiring's ramping up with Christmas now 100 days away. Data from job website Seek shows Christmas casual and seasonal job ads rose through August and are set to peak across this month and next. That's news. In sport, Jakub Menšík is returning to defend his ASB Classic tennis title at Auckland in January. The 21-year-old Czech is the world number 15. Menšík says the close distance from court to fans at Stanley Street differentiates the tournament from others. Super Rugby teams can expect to lose their top talent for back-to-back rounds around the maiden Anzac Day test at Brisbane. Competition boss Jack Mesley has clarified how players will be managed.
7: That most of those All Blacks and Wallabies will be rested the weekend before Anzac, play that Anzac weekend and expect to see them back the weekend after.
6: Kenya will host the World Athletics Championships in 2029. The country's capital, Nairobi, has won the bid. That's sport. I'm Jodie Gill.
8: Partly cloudy for Auckland today. We've got northwesterly winds, 16 the high and 10 overnight. Good occasional rain tomorrow with northerly winds and a high of 18 degrees.
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10: Morning, how you doing?

And ready for some good country to get your day going? You're in the right place. Dan Bernstein Mornings, nice to have you along. Let's kick off with John Morgan.

It's Thomas Rhett, New Zealand's iHeart Country, down here in the bottom of the world. We're 13,000 kilometres from Nashville. It's a long way, and sometimes it can be a long time between drinks and seeing country acts. So when a new one gets announced, we get very excited here at iHeart Country. Did you get the news yesterday? 22nd of Feb next year, the Civic in Auckland, two nights later, Christchurch Town Hall. Max McNowan is coming back to New Zealand. Max is 25. He's from Oregon. Only picked up a guitar about 4 years ago. Better Me For You is the big song. The Brown Eyes song, half a billion streams. Now, he was over here last time playing much smaller venues. This time it's the Civic. The new album is out next Friday. It's called Leave On A Light. And he says most of them are love songs for his wife. How beautiful. Pre-sale opens at 11 this morning. The general sale is Friday at midday, and we're giving away the first double pass on iHeart Country NZ, Facebook and Instagram. Tag your plus one, tell us which city, and get along to Max McNown with iHeart Country. How cool! On a train.

Cody Johnson on New Zealand's iHeart Country, getting the day started with good country music. And enjoy today. Tomorrow's going to get chilly. Wednesday today, top half of the country mostly dry, bit of sun, nice spring conditions. Bottom half, the front's heading through with Fiordland having some heavy rain overnight. And there's snow on the high roads in the south, so take it easy on the passes. Then it heads north. Tomorrow's going to be cold. Christchurch, Ashburton, Timaru, those sort of places, not even cracking 10 degrees. Northland getting it chilly tomorrow night. Yeah, so Powerball tonight. First draw with 14 balls. We'll see what that means a little later on. Coming up next, two from Tennessee and Josh Turner. Remember, he's got the deep voice and he sings that song, "I'm Your Man." He's lost a job to another Josh and he'd like you to know how he's not bitter. It's two from Tennessee coming up next. We've got some Lee Bryce as well. And this is good new Kiwi country from the Western Guide. It's called Little Red Nose.

0: It's iHeart Country. That's Lee Bryce and Kill the Man. Welcome to Wednesday morning and good country music. Two from Tennessee this morning, Josh Turner.
1: I can't believe how much it turns me on.
0: You know the voice.
1: Just to be your man.
0: He's got a real deep voice. I love this song. Well, the Home Depot ad in America, it's the one that's on every 5 minutes on every channel. The big warm voice. He read it. He was the voiceover guy for years on the Home Depot ads in America. And now it's gone to a different voiceover artist. And I can sort of relate, you know, doing a few TV ads myself. I know what it feels like when you lose a gig. And this is really hurting for Josh Turner because it's gone to a different Josh. Josh Lucas, young John Dutton from Yellowstone, if you've watched that. Moving along, and Russell Dickerson, Tennessee boy, on stage at the weekend. He stopped the show and called two names, Brooke and Tori, two mates who travelled to his gigs. That night was their 100th, 100 Russell Dickerson concerts, and he got them up on stage, gave them each a customer guitar with a note he'd written himself. His words, "I would like to bring to the stage my friends Brooke and Tori, who are both celebrating over 100 Russell Dickerson concerts tonight." Amazing. 100 shows of your favourite artist. Somewhere there's a partner at home going, "Where has all the money gone?" Carter Faith around the corner and Wyatt Flores will see how to win the money tonight in Powerball.
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Oh, great Kiwi country from Kaylee Bell and Ring On It. Nice to have you along this morning and listening in. 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That's your chance of winning Powerball tonight per line. And it used to be 1 in 38. So the odds have got a little tougher. Tonight's the first draw with 14 Powerballs instead of 10. The trade, harder to win the big one, more of the smaller ones. That's what Lotto is saying. About 15,000 more winners a week. A new bottom prize, $12 for two numbers, plus the bonus, plus the Powerball. So same price for a line. Starts at 5 million tonight instead of 4, caps at 60. Those are the numbers. Saturday's 10 million got split two ways. Wellington and Tasman, 5 million. Not bad. I was hoping that would be me. It wasn't. I'm here playing country music on a Wednesday morning. New Zealand's iHeart Country. Dan Bernstein and Morgan Wallen.

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Oh, how lovely is that? It's Mac Geiger, the Australian, making big waves in Nashville with String By. On iHeart Country New Zealand, Doc have released their weirdest phone calls of the year. Yes, to the Department of Conservation. And one of the good ones here, can I feed a Ruru a cracker? It's a real phone call to Doc. They put out their numbers for the year. 42,000 phone calls Doc have received from the public. 22,000 emails, 2,000 of them about seals. And nearly 3,000 that had nothing to do with Doc at all. Someone rang to report a UFO coming down near the Tararua Range. Someone wanted to know if they could hold an MMA fight. A man against the chimpanzee. A kid emailed about a ginger cat he'd never seen or had seen on a reserve. A ginger cat to Doc? Concerned. And this one, can you please come and remove the seal? It's eating my pet eels. Doc's Olivia Tooley very politely says seals are a protected species, so Doc is the right agency to call. However, some of our callers are unaware of our hands-off approach to seals. Interesting. 42,000 calls and the seal is winning every single one of them. I find that fascinating. We had a call through on the 0800 number.

There's a number that hasn't been well publicised yet. 0800 K Country, in case you're wondering what our phone number here in the studio is. Someone rung the number the other day. I got excited. Haven't even put the number out on air. And it was someone thought they were ringing New Zealand Post. But we had a good chat anyway. And I educated them about country music and how to listen.

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This is

0: was done for.
1: Max McNown, Done For on New Zealand's iHeart Country, and he's headed our way. He's coming back as Max. He's been here before and he loves us so much. He's coming back and we love Max McNown as well. 22nd of Feb, the Civic in Auckland. Two nights later, Christchurch Town Hall. I mean, we are hungry for live country music. This has come at a good time. Max McNown coming back to New Zealand. 25, he's from Oregon. Only picked up a guitar about 4 years ago. And he was, last time, I can't remember which venues, but that was small venues. So these are decent upgrades for Max McNown, the Civic and the Town Hall in Christchurch. New album is out next Friday, Leave on a Light.

0: He says most of it is love songs for his wife. How gorgeous is that? Pre-sale opens at 11 this morning. The general sale is on Friday, and make sure you get to iHeartCountryNZ. You might be able to snag yourself a free double pass to Max McNowan on Us coming up after 7 o'clock. Well, three things in the next hour. Reba McEntire singing for Dolly at the Emmys yesterday. We've got that for you at 20 past 7 in Nashville now. Luke Bryan won the two-horse race yesterday. Did you catch Luke's new one? A two-horse race today. He's back to defend it up against Emily Ann Roberts, fresh off her CMA nomination. That's coming up at 8:30. And Stagecoach, of course, have put out its poster for next year as well. 57 acts. I counted the women. It's not a huge number. It's coming up on iHeart Country News Nexus.
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6: In this update, the Children's Commissioner wants to see the Maricopa inquiry urgently acted upon to prevent more tamariki being let down by our public agencies. The report exposes multiple failures over the 4 years fugitive Tom Phillips was on the run in Waikato Bush with his three children. Retail NZ says it may depend on the size of a business whether it uses ACT's proposed training wage. Party wants to set up a wage for under 20s in their first year, allowing them only 60% of the minimum wage. A coroner's found police acted appropriately before the self-inflicted death of a Russian-born gun and Nazi fanatic who supported the Christchurch mosque terrorists. Artemy Vladimirovich Dubovsky, known as Troy, died after a police standoff in March 2019. Frustration over Google Maps sending travellers on a nine-hour, 738-kilometre detour from Franz Josef to Wanaka, despite the normal route being open. State Highway 6 between Makarora and Lake Hawea has been officially closed since slips last month, but NZTA is running three escorted convoys each weekday. That's news. In sport, Jakub Menchik is returning to defend his ASB Classic tennis title at Auckland in January. The 21-year-old Czech is the world number 15. A Love Boat-style cruise ship has moored at the Nagoya port in Japan to combat concerns about a lack of accommodation at the Asian Games. Organisers have responded to complaints by bringing in 4,000 floating beds for the multi-sport event, which starts

0: on Saturday. The move follows a decision not to build a dedicated village for an estimated 17,000 competitors and officials. The weather hasn't helped. Hundreds were evacuated from their digs after torrential rain last week. That's sport. I'm Jodie Gill.
1: Partly cloudy for Auckland today. We've got northwesterly winds, 16 the high and 10 overnight. Good occasional rain tomorrow with northerly winds and a high of 18 degrees. The new

0: Luke Bryan with Light It Up on New Zealand's iHeart Country. Lit up the socials yesterday. Stagecoach 2027, 57 acts on the Stagecoach poster for next year. Only 13 of them are women. This is what everybody's talking about. No women headlining. Riley Green's on there. Riley's Friday, Zach Top Saturday, Garth Brooks on the Sunday. The only woman in the big print is Kelly Clarkson. She's opening for Garth Brooks. There's no Lady, there's no Ella, no Megan Maroney, not even Miranda Lambert or Casey Musgraves. And the fans have really noticed. The comments are all, how is Ella Langley not headlining Stagecoach? Willie Nelson's there. He'll be 93 by the time Stagecoach 2027 rolls around. And Florida Georgia Line are back together, buried right at the bottom of the poster in the... and the late night tent, which I thought was bizarre.
1: Florida Georgia Line.
0: All the hype around this.
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6 a.m. 3 days, $550 US before you've booked a flight. Nashville now in 10. Reba sings for Dolly. Die Hard Country. Taylor Austin Die.

This is I Heart Country with Luke Combs, and Beer Never Broke My Heart. It's certainly broken my will to do much on a Sunday a few times. Try to avoid those these days. Dan Burnstone here. Nice to have your company. 0800K-COUNTRY is the phone number. Just let you know that. Some housekeeping. And the text number is 2686. You will need that shortly to play Two Horse Race after 7:30 this morning. 22 weeks at number one. Choosing Texas. Ella Langley has just tied Mariah Carey's Christmas song for the longest run at the top in the history of the American charts. One more week, and she stands alone.

0: Vincent Mason on New Zealand's iHeart Country with What You Want. Welcome to Wednesday. And what you want is that keyword. 9 o'clock this morning, 9, 2, and 5 daily is when we play the keywords here on air at iHeart Country. When you hear a keyword, you text it on through to us, 2686, and you'll be in the draw for the trip to Nashville. You and a friend, 5 nights in Nashville at country music's biggest night, the 60th CMA Awards. Now, those keywords are daily through the week and also across the weekend. So get yours at 9.
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0: Nashville Now, 3 things from Nashville today, and if there are truly angels on earth, we just lost one. The words of Sally Field, Steel Magnolias. Yesterday at the Emmys, she got one herself and then walked back out on stage to introduce the tribute to her friend.
2: I adored her from day one. How could you not? She was genuine and humble, supportive, and blisteringly funny, with a body sense of humor that would send any rude guy looking for a place to hide.
0: Then Reba, white gown, full orchestra, alone on the stage with all the photos of Dolly behind her singing this.

0: the old folks are back home.
1: Stunning Reba McEntire. Well, Max McNown, in case you haven't heard the news, a bit of Nashville coming back to New Zealand this summer with her Slow Down Down Under tour. The Oregon-born singer-songwriter has quickly become one of country music's fastest rising names. He'll be here on the 22nd of February, that's a Monday night at the Civic in Auckland, and then the Wednesday night, 24th of Feb, at the Town Hall in Christchurch. If you're quick enough, you might better get in the draw for free tickets on our socials, iHeartCountryNZ. Also, keep across our website for details of the pre-sale and the general sale tickets, which go on sale this coming Friday. How exciting! Max McNown coming here. And Jelly Roll hasn't played a show since the end of July, and on a Nashville radio show this week, he said why.
2: Everything that Jason or Jelly Roll wanted to do in the music business, I've done now. So at this point, I really need to go talk to God and see if he wants me to stick around or what he wants me to do next. If God tells me to go work at a homeless shelter in Paducah, Kentucky, I'm out of here. You know what I'm saying? Y'all will never see me again. I'll be working at a... He gave me everything I ever wanted, man. Grammys, ACMs, CMAs. I'm a member of the Grand Ole Opry. Like, God has done it, you know.
1: 2 years ago, he was the biggest name in country music, and this week, he's asking whether he's done or not. Jelly Roll there, Nashville now on iHeart Country. We're going to get it to our

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1: Great country sounds like this. 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

Shaboozy on New Zealand's iHeart Country with good news. Country Top 30 is back this weekend, midday on Saturday with Bobby Bones. And he's back from the Manawatu. Drew from the Manawatu after 8 this morning with his take on country music, what he's listening to right now. Well, let's do our two-horse race for today. Luke Bryan is defending up against Emily Ann Roberts. This is what Luke won with yesterday, his new one.

0: star.
1: So Luke Bryan is back to defend his position today in gate two. The challenger, Emily Ann Roberts with Whipped.
2: I've got a man who's a real man.
1: Yeah, girl.

Knoxville girl, 10 years ago she was the runner-up on The Voice, and last week she got her first CMA nomination, New Artist of the Year, and screamed the tour bus down. This one's about her husband and his renovation projects. He's whipped. So you can text me Luke or text me Emily to 2686. And I tell you what, if you get through, if the winning song, we'll get a caller on air and give away a nice I Heart Country t-shirt as well, okay? What's your favourite out of those two? Is it Luke or Emily on the text 2686 for our two-horse race today, iHeart Country.

This is Nate Smith and Tyler Hubbard on New Zealand's iHeart Country. We've got a special Friday Live coming up this week as well. Keith Pereira is going to be live on Friday morning from 8 o'clock in the studio playing us his brand new song. Well, a two-horse race this morning. It's Luke Bryan defending up against Emily Ann Roberts. So this is Luke's new one. It's called I Liked Loving You.

0: star. It's our defending champion from yesterday up against Emily Ann Roberts today. I've got a man
1: who's a real man. Yeah. Got me wrapped around his
0: finger, but he don't know I got the upper hand. 2686, what's your favourite out of those two to win today's two-horse race? There's an iHeart Country tee up for grabs. Here's Emily Ann Roberts getting... Well, hearing the news on the radio that she got a CMA Awards nomination last week, her first one ever for Best New Artist.
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3: 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Oh, no way! No way! 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No way! 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
0: It is a new day. Ian's on the line from Christchurch on the way to work. Ian, nice to have you along.
5: Yeah, no worries. Thanks for listening.
0: Well, no, thank you for listening. Appreciate it. Yeah. Tell us which of those songs you're going to go for.
5: I'm going to go with Emily Ann.
0: Isn't she lovely?
5: Yeah, lovely. Yeah, great voice, great songs.
0: Oh, good man. Thank you so much, Ian. We've got an iHeart Country t-shirt for you today. Good man, we'll get that. What size are you, Ian?
5: I'll go large.
0: We'll go a large for Ian, please. And this is today's winner. The two-horse race, it's Emily Ann Roberts and Whipped. 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

If you like Post Malone and Blake Shelton, Pour Me a Drink, you'll love our Saturday night party show. It's the iHeart Country House Party, 7 o'clock Saturday night. Great story out of the Hawke's Bay. A lady is building a classroom so that the townies can meet a calf or two and find out where food comes from. This is a great story out of Partoka. This is Sally Newell. She's a vet. She's a farmer. Partoka. Now, the reason this caught my eye is because Drew Baldridge has been having a mini festival on his farm in America for a number of years. It's his family farm in a place called Partoka. They've got a Partoka there too. So must bring that up in the interview next week. We've got Drew Baldridge joining us Tuesday morning. But yeah, Sally's building this classroom on the farm, basically.

0: purpose-built shed, three calf bays, a milking area, covered space for a class, and the kids come out, feed the chooks, the pigs, and collect the eggs and stuff, and see the calves and the lambs, and dig in the veggie garden, plant natives. It's a real working farm, and she's got a page too called Kiwi Country Kids, showing daily farm life, and it's all about showing kids where food comes from. I thought that was a really neat story out of the Hawke's Bay. A new sport and weather coming up next, and then Drew from the Manawa 2 is going to be joining us after 8 o'clock with, we'll see what Drew's pick is for the week as well. Riley Green's got a new job and it starts on Monday, and 2 from Tennessee before 9 here at IHA.
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8: News. In this update, the police commissioner says he was disappointed to hear a film crew was given exclusive access to the Tom Phillips case. An inquiry's also found sightings of the Maricopa fugitive weren't properly followed up by police. A union says ACT's wish to freeze the minimum wage will hurt workers and do long-term damage to the economy. A2 National Secretary Rachel McIntosh says the policy sends a message that some New Zealanders aren't worthy of earning enough to live.
9: Those small businesses, if they are underpaying people, then they are not creating a customer base for themselves, and it certainly doesn't help the people that were doing the work.
8: In New Zealand says progress is being made on punctuality and mishandled baggage problems. Aviation analytics company Cirium has ranked our national carrier the fourth most punctual Asia Pacific airline in August, ahead of Qantas. The bottom of the country has gone from experiencing a drier than usual autumn to its wettest winter in almost 50 years. Environment Southland's rainfall record show winter rain was 33% higher than average this year. That's news. In sport, Super Rugby boss Jack Mesley has driven speculation into touch around All Blacks maintaining eligibility or playing for Australian sides at least before next year's World Cup. Talk of letting New Zealanders prove themselves for test selection across the Tasman or playing for the Fijian Drua has been circulating. A pioneering frontier for Kenya, a country steeped in athletics history like this moment from the 2012 London Olympics.
10: David Rudisha, his father has an Olympic silver medal. He's going to have Olympic gold. Is he going to get close to his own world record?
11: He's got it!
8: Kenyan capital Nairobi will host the 2029 World Championships, dashing past fellow bidders London and Rome in the campaign home straight. That's sport. I'm Jodie Gill.
12: Partly cloudy for Auckland today. We've got northwesterly winds, 16 the high and 10 overnight.

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0: 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Kip Moore is headed our way. 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All the details up on our website, iHeartCountry.co.nz. Well, Riley Green starts his new job on Monday. He's going to be the coach, or a coach, on The Voice. The first season in the red chair for Riley, right next to Kelly Clarkson, Adam Levine and Queen Latifah, same bloke who's headlining Stagecoach, the Friday night show, and he's got a new album out on, well, this Friday, so it's a big month for Riley.
1: You're officially part of the NBC family now. You join Carson on The Voice, newest coach. I'm sure you could tell us all kinds of dirt, but it turns out Carson actually gave you something of a gift, a hat holster?
2: Yeah, we hit it off. And Carson, I don't know that anybody else has had a chair attachment like I've got. I've got a cowboy hat holster on my chair.
3: Riley and I get our makeup done together next to each other. We can't tell you what we talk about.
2: No.
3: But that's where I came up with the idea for you. Remember how quickly I turned that around? We needed a place.
2: It was that day.
3: I realized when Riley sat down in the red chair, his cowboy hat wouldn't fit. So we had to, create like a cowboy arm for it, like a hat rack.
2: I've got the manliest chair on The Voice for sure.
0: Carson Daly's last season hosting The Voice as well, after 30 of them. 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

one of those instantly recognisable voices in country music. Dylan Scott and Can't Have Mine on New Zealand's I Heart Country. Drew from the Manawatu next. No one knows more about country music in Palmerston North than Drew from the Manawatu. And Murphy Moore now, a rising New Zealand country artist whose mix of indie pop and country influences paired with honest songwriting is making her one to watch. Boy.

0: North and Drew from the Manawatu. Good morning, Drew.
1: G'day, Dan. How are you, mate?
0: I figured it out. You are the closest city in New Zealand to Nashville, 13,000 k's away. But if you squint, if you look at two pictures of Nashville and Palmerston North, sort of aerial shots on a cloudy day, if you squint and look at those two pictures, they kind of look the same. Have you done that?
1: No, mate,
0: try it.
1: Not only have I done that, they teach that in school here.
0: What's the big news in Palmy?
1: Well, we've just about built a new hangar by the airport, Dan.
0: No.
1: And I know you're a planes guy, so I knew this was going to get you excited. But I feel like there's an ulterior motive here, because it's no coincidence to me that you've got this big giveaway happening at the moment on iHeart Country about winning, you know, flights over to the CMA Awards. And you've just, you know, there's a hangar just being built by the airport. You're chartering a plane for me, aren't you, Dan?
0: Oh, I see. Like, this is for private jets? Perfect.
1: I know your plan. You know, you can put the big giveaway thing out on the radio, but I know you're just going to fly me over there.
0: So we need to win the trip
1: in advance,
0: to Nashville, and also the Powerball tonight, the 14 balls. It's new.
1: Yeah. Look, mate, it's all there waiting for you.
0: Love it. Have you still got the departure fee at Palmerston North Airport? Do we still pay to leave?
1: Yeah, it's kind of like sneakily built in.
0: All right, Drew. Well, your song of the week, what's it going to be?
1: Oh, man, I'm just following this story at the moment with Ella Langley, how she's just tied Mariah Carey at the top, at the Hot 100. So that's like 22 weeks in the Hot 100. And she kind of needs to build a bit of an advantage, I think, because, you know, when Christmas comes back around, Mariah's just going to stack some more weeks back up on her. So the more out we can play, the better, I reckon. But I want to dig into the new Dandelion album, into the archives. One of the ones that doesn't get a lot of airplay, it's a soft one. It's a bit of a smoochy one. And it's called You and Me Time.
0: All right. We're going to play it now. Drew from the Manawatu. Good to catch up, my friend.
1: Love it, Dan. Thanks, bro.

0: Nice to hear something a little different from Ella Langley off Dandelion. That is You and Me Time here at New Zealand's iHeart Country. Drew from the Manawatu's choice of music today. Shout out time. We got Lockie and Phoebe in the car on the way to school with Mega and Pop, listening to iHeart Country on 105.4 FM. G'day, guys. How are ya? Nice to hear from you. And we got a song anniversary. Yesterday it was Bellamy Brothers, and I know Mega loved that. Let Your Love Flow. We've got another songversary coming up before 9 o'clock. And also, too, from Tennessee, and your first keyword, we're hanging out for that for the day to get yourself and a friend off to Nashville for the 60th CMA Awards. That's coming up at 9. iHeart Country.
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1: 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In Nashville.
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5: He's a ranch hand in a pinch, man. Hotter than the red on the cattle brand. Cause she's a gold digger with a quick trigger. A cast iron skillet swinging lid flipper.

The latest from Kaylee Bell, Me For Me on New Zealand's iHeart Country. The big touring news out in the States this morning is all about Kenny Chesney, Eric Church and Sheryl Crow hitting the road together. On the road. Eric Church has just released this song about 20 years on the road. Well, Kenny and Eric used to play together a lot. Somewhere around 2013, they were road partners on the No Shoes Nation tour. Well, anyway, this new tour gets underway in April next year. Kenny's been playing the Sphere for the last 2 years, first country artist to do a residency there. And they're bringing Sheryl Crow along with them on this tour next year. It'll be pretty cool show. April 24, it launches in Tampa, the original Vibe Room tour 2027. It's called. There'll be a date in Nashville as well. Let's play some Kenny Chesney now. Carry On towards 9 o'clock on your country workday, New Zealand's iHeart Country.

0: Freshest new country on iHeart Country. That's Lokash and Talking About, two from Tennessee today. And there's a couple of friends in the States who go around watching concerts of their favourite artist, Russell Dickerson. And they've just clocked 100 shows. This is Brooke and Tori, two friends from Tennessee who follow, Russell Dickerson around the country. And at the weekend, he stopped the show, called them up and handed them each a guitar he had made for them with a special note. The guitar says 100 Club on them. Now, they've got a travel page as well called Travelling with T&B. So clearly the 100 shows are also all of the holidays and the coverage on that page. And I just wonder, are there a couple of blokes at home, the boyfriends sitting there looking at the bank balance and going, where has all the money gone? And the second thing, two from Tennessee today, is a bit of a songversary. Now, yesterday we had a good one. It was Bellamy Brothers and Let Your Love Flow. Now, this isn't as monumentous, but a great track nonetheless. 16th of September, 95, and Tim McGraw went to number one with this song.
1: I like it, I love it, I want some more of it.
0: Stayed there for 5 weeks. I like it, I love it. 31 years ago today. Nod to the 90s. iHeart Country.

0: Ashley Cook on New Zealand's iHeart Country. Getting into the country workday next. I'd love to know where you're listening to iHeart Country at work. Send us a quick text, 2686. We'd love to say hi. And where iHeart Country is being heard today across the land. 2686 is the text number. Maybe you want a song on for the team as well. No problem. News, sport and weather next. 9 o'clock at iHeart Country. We've got the first keyword of the day coming up to get you and a friend off to Nashville for the 60th CMA Awards. When you hear that keyword, text it through to 2686.
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2: 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News.
3: In this update, the Social Development Minister says Oranga Tamariki must do better in the wake of the report into the Tom Phillips case. The independent inquiry into the case has found agencies missed opportunities to find the children earlier and calls out a lack of information sharing between Oranga Tamariki and police. Seasonal hiring's ramping up with Christmas now 100 days away. Data from job website Seek shows Christmas casual and seasonal job ads rose through August and set to peak across this month and next. The Education Minister is celebrating the release of the new curriculum despite an unexplained week-long delay. Erica Stanford says the new curriculum has been shaped by almost 4,000 submissions, includes a new focus on online safety and a consistent approach to sex education. US Senator Bernie Sanders wants control of artificial intelligence put in the hands of the public. He's joined former Trump advisor Steve Bannon at a Washington DC summit, pushing lawmakers for new policies and safeguards. That's news. In sport, seven former Australia cricket skippers have come off the long run in their bid to raise humanitarian concerns over former Pakistan captain and Prime Minister Imran Khan's continued imprisonment. Greg and Ian Chappell, Alan Border, Belinda Clark, Kim Hughes, Mark Taylor and Steve Waugh have approached Australia's Foreign Affairs Minister Penny Wong for assistance but are yet to receive a response. 22 former international captains, including New Zealand's John Wright and Lee Jamon, wrote to Pakistan's current Prime Minister last month regarding Imran's incarceration. Jakub Menšík is returning to defend his ASB Classic tennis title in January. And Kenyan capital Nairobi will host the World Athletics Championships for the first time in 2029. That's sport. I'm Jodie Gill.
4: Partly cloudy for Auckland today. We've got northwesterly winds, 16 the high and 10 overnight. Good occasional rain tomorrow with northerly winds and a high of 18 degrees.
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1: Cole Swindell on New Zealand's iHeart Country. Did you get the keyword through at 9 o'clock for the 60th CMA Awards trip to Nashville? Now, Stephen Wilson Jr. has scored 4 nominations for this year's CMAs, making him one of the most nominated male artists this year. So he's got Male Vocalist of the Year, New Artist of the Year. He's got Song of the Year for this one here, and also a Music Video of the Year nomination at the 60th CMAs. It's Stephen Wilson.

0: We love our country from all corners of the globe, and that's from Northern Ireland, Gareth, one that got away on New Zealand's iHeart Country. Yeah, the UK is putting out some great country, Canada, Australia, New Zealand, and of course, Nashville, where you could be hitting with a friend, the next keyword coming up at 2 o'clock this afternoon. What's there to do in Nashville? Doesn't stop, really. Live music on Broadway, you've got the Country Music Hall of Fame, an absolute must-do to go and check out the memorabilia from the legends like Johnny Cash and Dolly and George Strait. You can visit the Grand Ole Opry, take a backstage tour or catch a show at country music's most famous stage. And of course, you'll be there, Bridgestone Arena, for the 60th CMA Awards, hosted by Lainey Wilson, and every name in town that absolutely matters will be there on the night. You'll be there as well. So the next keyword coming up at 2 o'clock, when you hear it, text it through to us on 2686 and you'll be in the draw with iHeart Country.
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It's Bucky Covington. Great country music name is Bucky. And a father's love, the only way he knew how. Yeah, Bucky turned an 8th place finish on American Idol into a very successful country music career. This is Ashley Cook now and Baby Blues on iHeart Country.

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It's country, it's Kiwi, and it's playing now. Kate Ellie Snake. Where have all the cowboys gone?

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1: I love the mood of that song. It's I Remember Everything by Zach Bryan featuring Casey Musgraves on New Zealand's iHeart Country. The mood in Queenstown on the traffic doesn't sound good. Chronic traffic congestion ruining the quality of life for residents, 3-hour school bus rides and missed volunteer firefighter callouts. I guess you got that perfect storm of a lot of new people living around Queenstown and all the tourists that love to flock there as well. It's been a number of years. It was getting busy last time we were there, probably about 5 years ago. So I can only imagine it's got worse. I do feel for you there in Queenstown. Maybe it's time to move to Wanaka, where you've got a special iHeart radio frequency. iHeart Country is on 104.2 FM there. Yeah, good to have you listening today if you're listening in Wanaka. Just around the corner, Lainey Wilson, feeling smug no less. Lainey Wilson and John Mayer next.
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Riley Green starts his new gig in the red chair on Monday as a judge on The Voice America, Think As You Drunk, iHeart Country with Keith Pereira just around the corner with his brand new song. He's coming into the studio to play it live for us on Friday morning. Right now it's Lady A.

0: Morgan and Posty on New Zealand's iHeart Country. I ain't coming back. Well, Posty's not coming back. He was meant to be. And we're feeling like a little bit of a drought in terms of summer country concert announcements. Well, we got one yesterday. 22nd of Feb, the Civic in Auckland. And then two nights later, Christchurch Town Hall, Max McNowan is coming back to New Zealand. He's 25 years old from Oregon, picked up a guitar only 4 years ago. He's got all the hits now, Better Me For You, The Brown Eyes Song, half a billion streams. He was over here last time playing smaller venues. So this time the Civic and the Town Hall, not bad. New album's out next Friday, Leave On A Light. He says most of them are love songs on there for his wife. The pre-sale opens 11 o'clock this morning. General sale Friday morning. And we're giving away the first double passes, iHeart Country NZ on Facebook and Instagram. Just tag your plus one, tell us which city, and we'll get you along to Max McNowan. Chris Young playing next on iHeart Country.
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8: When beer pong was considered irresponsible by those who wear pyjamas to bed, the Alternative Commentary Collective teamed up and rebranded it Kiwi Pong. The 2026 edition of the Kiwi Pong World Series in association with So Beer is headed to Go Media Stadium with not only a record amount of teams, but the biggest prize pool ever offered.

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Ella Langley guesting on Co Wetzel's track there. Jaded, really liking that. New Zealand's I Heart Country with the hottest country. 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Great to hear from you guys. You want to hear anything from James Johnson, a bit of Aussie country rock? Got it for you now, guys. Thanks so much for listening there at Eastern Roofing and Farm Buildings. Good to have you here at iHeart Country.

0: Celebrating 20 years of Lady A, that is Compass on New Zealand's iHeart Country, and 14 years for Flight of the Conchords. Well, since they last toured New Zealand anyway. And they're back in November. It's been announced, Wellington, Christchurch, Auckland. They're bringing the guitars out of the tall grass. You can get tickets on Friday at 1 o'clock. Max McNown goes on sale Friday as well. And then Stagecoach up early on Saturday morning if you're trying to get tickets for that. Busy old week for the credit card. And yeah, Flight of the Conchords are cool. I remember seeing them live at Spark Arena, which is a huge venue to see a little comedy act, but they really did have the audience in the palms of their hands. Very, very funny guys. Dylan Scott playing next and John Party coming up here at iHeart.
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This is iHeart Country New Zealand. Caroline Jones there. You're it for me, honey. And Keith Pereira has a link to Caroline Jones, which we'll find out about on Friday. She's helped him with some of his songwriting thus far. Looking forward to a bit of Friday Live with Country Keith on Friday right here from 8 o'clock. Here's the song originally recorded by a guy called Tom Cochran in the 90s. It was a huge hit, but for country fans, best known for the Disney film Cars, came out in 2006 and became one of the signature songs for Rascal Flatts, Life is a Highway.

0: This week, Kane Brown reworks from a male perspective Shania Twain's 90s hit about a woman confronting her partner cheating on her. 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

0: Star of the Week, Kane Brown with Shania Twain. 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

on Brad Paisley's Ticks. I Heart Country. Got the Americana honours this time tomorrow from the Ryman. Dolly and Robert Plant getting Lifetime Achievement Awards. Morgan Wallen now. I Heart Country.

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0: This is I Heart Country with Post Malone and Luke Combs and Guy for That. We'll try and catch up with Brad Cox out of Australia tomorrow morning ahead of this weekend's Whitianga Oceans Festival. Brad is headlining along with the Western Guide from New Zealand. It's the only time on this visit you get to see Brad. He came out here earlier this year and played some intimate venues. So Brad Cox tomorrow morning here at I Heart Country. Yeah, Whitianga Oceans Festival. It's back, kicks off 10 o'clock Saturday morning in the beautiful surroundings of the Whitianga waterfront. Might see you there.
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